my darling, as I write this letter, here's hoping you're thinking of me. My mind's made up. So long until

You broke my heart, 'cause I couldn't dance. You didn't even want me around. But now I'm back to let you know that I can really shake 'em down.